0: This is
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2: 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He said the US is going to collapse this regime, and it's time for the allies and the rest of the world to make a decision.

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1: Are you trying to get crazy with this, eh? 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

could do something new. But nobody wants to hear that. They just want the classics. Can't blame them, really. Something special about your

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1: And forecasters are warning the UK could face a wetter next few months because of a rare strong El Nino climate phenomenon. It happens when parts of the Pacific Ocean become unusually warm, affecting weather patterns around the world. The Met Office is warning it's likely to mean that 2027 is the hottest year on record. That's the latest. I'm Siobhan Harris.
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